0: Hey, I'm Chris Van Vliet. This is Insight with Chris Van Vliet. Go behind the scenes and beyond the headlines with people like John Cena.
1: That's where Never Give Up comes from. I wasn't Brock. I wasn't Roman. I wasn't Dwayne. I was last.
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Hey, this is Becky Rogers. 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

0: From the Arkansas Storm Team, I'm KRK4 News meteorologist Pat Walker. Mostly sunny with a high of 93 degrees. Tonight, we'll have a clear sky. We'll drop off to 70. Tomorrow, it may get a little hotter, up to 95 degrees with a mostly sunny sky. No rain in the forecast today, tomorrow, or Wednesday, but we'll start having some isolated afternoon showers and thunderstorms starting on Thursday. I'm meteorologist Pat Walker.
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As you know from listening to this program, multitasking slows us down big time because we're not really doing two things at once. We're switching from task to task, and it doesn't make us more productive. It leads to more mistakes and makes each task take longer to complete. In fact, it makes everything we do take 40% longer. And here, finally, is a big reason why. According to Georgetown University computer science professor Cal Newport, it has to do with what he calls attention residue. Like, you know how if you don't wash a plate well enough, there's old food residue left on it? Same thing happens to our brain when we don't complete a task, attention residue. We're still thinking about our previous task when we start another one. So we're not completely focused on what we're doing. We have leftover attention residue.